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0: going on now through Sunday, August 9th. 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

Michiana's number one hit music station, U93. Good morning. Rod here. A surprise attack. They told me they had an opening and I jumped at the chance to be able to be on the radio and getting everybody up and moving on what hopes to be a fabulous Saturday here in Michiana. I'll give you some ideas as to things to do if your calendar is open. But you know, I'm going to hit you with today's best music and some throwback favorites right here on U93.

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0: U93, new stuff there from One Republic. That was called Need Your Love If You Came In Late. Love is a theme. We're going to do Morgan Wallen next. Love Somebody. They loved the Ludacris show Friday night, last night at the grandstands there in Elkhart for the big kickoff to the fair. Our guy Big Perm was broadcasting before the Ludacris show. He went to the Ludacris show. So I would imagine if you're looking for Big Perm this early, this morning, you're probably not going to find him. He is sleeping. But congratulations to those of you that are up and getting about your day. Are you 93?
1: Rumors going all over town. Can't keep my name out the mouth these days. Yeah, they say. I live too fast to settle down. Truth is, I just ain't about these games. They are.

U93, good morning. Surprise attack from Rod here today. Happy to be filling in. Not an ordinary day for me. And if you don't want it to be an ordinary Saturday, why not head over to Bowler's Country Club? Today's the date for their 41st annual corn and sausage roast over there on the west side of South Bend. They got a hole-in-one contest that's also going on. You could win yourself some money. And if those two things weren't enough, our guy Tommy B is going to be there. So go to Bowler's Country Club, get you some corn, get you some sausage, take your shot at winning the hole-in-one contest, and shake hands with the morning legend, Tommy B. Sounds like a great Saturday to me from U93.

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U93, as I mentioned a little while back, Ludacris kicked off the fair last night. Good luck to you if you are currently warming up for either the horseshoe pitching or cornhole competitions happening today at the fair, both at 9 a.m. and 1 p.m. at the horseshoe cornhole courts. 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

Michiana's number one hit music station, U93. Good morning, Rod. Happy to be subbing in today. Thank you for tuning in to local radio as you're getting ready for whatever you got planned for this weekend. The cast from Toy Story 5, I think, is planning on surpassing over $100 million worldwide at the box office by the time things wrap up this weekend. And sure, everybody's talking about The Odyssey, and it's great. Get out there and see that. But if you've missed Toy Story 5 somehow, it's still playing in theaters, too. You can catch that at local over there on Chippewa, or you can head on over to Edison, one of the beautiful theaters here in South Bend, wherever you need to go, right here in America. On U93.

U93 Ella Langley choosing Texas on the way. She is not going to be part of the Boots on the Bend lineup, but plenty of other great country artists are going to be live here at the St. Joe County 4-H Fairgrounds on August 14th and 15th. And if you're a big country fan, maybe you want to see Eric Church, maybe you want to see Hardy, go to U93.com and you can have tickets. Just

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0: U93, good morning. Rod here with you early. Somebody who is definitely not a vampire, totally used to waking up early in the morning, is my guy Tommy B, host of the morning show right here at U93. And coming up starting at 10 this morning, he will be at Bowler's Country Club for the 41st annual corn and sausage roast. Get over there, get you some corn, get you some sausage, maybe hit a hole in one and win some money. It's all for you at Bowler's Country Club with Tommy B in U93.
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Michiana's number one hit music station, U93. Good morning. Rod happily subbing in this morning. Got the call that they needed somebody to fill in, and I was here with bells on. Should be a beautiful day today. Hopefully you've got lots of fun stuff planned. And if not, I still got a couple of things to make it.

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U93, if your day is unwritten, much like Natasha Bedingfield just sang to you right there. That song's such a banger, by the way. Always love that one. You got the Elkhart County 4-H Fair going on. The Jimmy Buffett Experience performs a little bit later this evening. Brett Young with Sadie Bass happening later this evening. You got the Hometown Days over in New Carlisle. Or here locally, you got an art fest happening up at Central Park in Mishawaka. Lots of fun, free events loaded with food trucks and games and all types of stuff. And the weather should cooperate today. But don't hold me to that on U93.

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93 Rod here in studio. My guy Tommy B coming up in about 90 minutes or so from now is going to be at Bowler's Country Club on the west side of South Bend. All the corn and sausage you can eat will be available, as well as a hole-in-one contest that has never been won. Perhaps it's for you today. But remember, speed doesn't help you in golf. 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
1: Michiana's number one hit music station, U93. Good morning. Rod filling in, surprise attack here on a Saturday morning. If you're just now waking up, getting ready for what's hopefully going to be a gorgeous day full of many things to do. Lots of events happening around the area. Still a couple of big-time movies playing in theaters. That's what I'm going to be doing later. Finally seeing The Odyssey. Have you seen it yet? Have you seen it in IMAX?

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U93. I like

U93's very own Tommy B has intentions of hanging out with you at Bowler's Country Club today over on the west side of South Bend. It's the 41st annual corn and sausage roast. Get all the corn and sausage you can eat, as well as participate in the hole-in-one contest. Nobody's ever won it. Perhaps it's sitting there for you to win today. Go check out our guy Tommy B at Bowler's Country Club, starting at 10 with U93.

U93, Bruno Mars headed back to the States here pretty soon. He's going to be in East Rutherford, New Jersey, re-kicking off dates here in America after being over in Europe. He's doing, I think, 4 shows at Giant Stadium. Ah, doesn't matter. None of us are going to go all the way up to Giant Stadium. You're more worried about September 9th, 2026. He'll be at Lucas Oil Stadium in Indianapolis. So if you want to risk it all and see Bruno Mars, I'd recommend getting on those Ticketmaster apps now. U93. For just the

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1: U93 got some Chris Brown and Leon Thomas lined up for you with Mutt next. And speaking of dogs, the Pottawatomie Zoo is kicking off their summer concert series this evening. The recently renovated Picnic Grove is going to host a concert tonight from 6:30 to 9:30 p.m. The local band City Sun will be there this evening. So get up to the zoo for a good time. Check out the new Grove. See a cool band. 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

0: Michiana's number one hit music station, U93. Rod signing off for the day. I was very excited to be able to fill in on this Saturday. If you enjoyed what you heard from me today, make sure you check me out tomorrow afternoon from 3 p.m. to 7, my normal slot here on the weekends at U93. Until I get the chance to talk to you tomorrow, have fun, because what else is there to do on U93?
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8:33. Happy Saturday. How are you? It is Big Perm hanging out with you till 3 o'clock. Got details on how you can get hooked up with those Boots on the Bend tickets from 8:33. And Tommy from The Morning Show is out at Bowler's Country Club in South Bend till noon. We'll check in with him on the way. Let's have some fun. It's 8:33.

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2: It's Tommy B broadcasting live from the Bowlers Country Club 41st Annual Corn and Sausage Roast. It's happening today, presented by Davis Disability Group. It starts today. It's 9 a.m. until 11, so we're doing it right now. We're swinging and getting qualified. The big hole-in-one contest is happening between 9 and 4 today, so it's going on until 4 with the finals at 7 o'clock. You could win $100,000, a new car, or a cruise as well. I am so excited. The food is about to get going in just a little bit. I smell it already. The grilled food will be served at noon today, featuring all the corn and sausage you can eat. Live music tonight, 7 o'clock. The band This End Up is playing tonight. It's Bowlers Country Club. We're located right now. I just pulled up at the corner of Pine and Fillmore in South Bend. So head out here west off the U.S., right off the bypass, just off State Road 2. Come by the 41st annual corn and sausage roast. I'm here until noon. It's Tommy B with U93.

E-93, yes, yes, yes. I've been seeing your calls and texts about those Boots on the Bend tickets. Boots on the Bend coming to St. Joe County 4-H Fair August 14th and 15th. It's coming up. And we are doing scavenger hunt ticket stops all throughout the week up until the show. So I can't tell you what days. Yes, we're going to be doing several ticket stops. What days we're doing them, but stay tuned to E93. There's going to be hints. There's going to be clues to where we are at to get to those Boots on the Bend tickets. So easy solution. Just don't turn off E93. Easy enough. E93.

Unity 3, Tommy from the Morning Show is out at Bowler's Country Club in South Bend till noon for their corn and sausage roast. That makes my mouth water just saying out loud. Not just delicious foods, there's also a hole-in-one challenge for the golfers. And I suck at golf. I did it last year. It's fun. So head out there, Bowler's Country Club in South Bend. We'll check in with Tommy on the way. Unity 3.

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2: It's Tommy B, broadcasting live from the Bowlers Country Club 41st Annual Corn and Sausage Roast, presented by Davis Disability Group. And we are here till noon, but it's going on until 11 today. And joining me right now, Samantha Grubb from Bowlers Country Club. Hi, Samantha.
3: Hi, how are you?
2: I'm great. This is my first ever corn and sausage roast. And man, everyone's getting up early. It's really awesome here. So could you tell me, and I got to learn a little bit about the corn and sausage roast here.
3: Well, everybody's here to have awesome sausage from EB's, corn from Mathis, and right now everybody's doing qualifying for the hole-in-one contest.
2: Oh my gosh. So how does that work? And what could you win with that?
3: Well, you got to qualify on either one or three first, and then we have a final shootout at 7. So the top 20 of the day are shooting for $100,000.
2: Oh my gosh. So $20 to get in here today at the door, right?
3: Yes, 20 at the gate until tickets run out. There's limited tickets left, and food starts at noon.
2: Food starts at noon, and that was the first thing I saw. I was like, everyone's out here. So it is getting packed here this morning. So can you tell, I just took a little tour. Can you tell us about the Bowlers Country Club? What do you guys have here?
3: Bowlers has been here since 1963. 9-hole golf course, 14 lanes, bowling alley. It's a great, small, private club. Everybody knows everybody. It's just a fun place to go. And if you're just learning golf, it's perfect. 9 holes, perfect.
2: Perfect. And you could become a member here too, or just come on out, right?
3: Yeah, today anybody can join or come out and visit. But yes, it is a private club, so you do have to have a membership after today.
2: Awesome. Well, Samantha, thank you so much. Should I get in line now for the corn and sausage roast?
3: Possibly. It probably is going to be starting soon.
2: All right, starts at noon. We are here until noon at the Bowlers Country Club. Yes, it is the 41st annual corn and sausage roast. It's Tommy B with U93.
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Unity 3, how delicious does this sound? Corn and sausage roast? Yum, I know. How fun does this sound? Hole-in-one challenge? Well, all that is going down at Bowler's Country Club in South Bend. Tommy out there broadcasting until noon. We'll check in with him in minutes. Unity 3. All right,

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2: It's Tommy B broadcasting live from Bowler's Country Club. It's the 41st annual Corn and Sausage Roast presented by Davis Disability Group, happening until 11. Get out here for some delicious corn and sausage. The food gets served at noon today. There's a bunch of music here, games. The golf challenges are going on. Raffles for bacon, raffles for steaks. There is so much going on this morning here at Bowler's Country Club, and the hole-in-one contest is happening right now, qualifying, and you could win up to $100,000, a new car or a cruise. So get qualified right now. There are qualifying right in front of me. I'm going to post a bunch of pictures on our Facebook at U93. Yes, the grilled food starts at noon. All you could eat, the corn and sausage. Live music tonight, 7 o'clock, featuring the band This End Up. Tickets just $20 at the door, so get out here. Bowler's Country Club, 41st Annual Corn and Sausage Roast with U93.
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Unity 3, I need your opinion on this, please. So do you watch your weight or work out or try to eat healthy? And we all try at some point in our life, right? Okay, so I'm doing that right now, trying to watch the carb and sugar intake. And my coworker comes in the other day, and I am a sucker for sweets. I could eat desserts, breakfast, lunch, and dinner. Anybody with me there? So he brings in a big old plate of brownies and goes, hey, I made these up last night. And I'm like, during the week, I try not to eat a lot of carbs or sugar. So I'm like, oh, nice, nice, you know, hoping he would just be like, yeah, I'll put it on the table in the back, help yourself. And I won't. He goes, yeah, try it. Try it out. I want to see if you like them. And I know you're asking, do you like the corner or the center? Have one of both and you can see which one you like more. And I was like, you want to talk about peer pressure? Somebody standing in front of you wanting them to try their brownies. So, of course, I did. I caved and they were absolutely delicious. I mean, I couldn't be a jerk and turn the brownies down, right? See you at 93.

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2: It's Tommy B broadcasting live from Bowlers Country Club. Today's the day. A great Saturday. 41st annual corn and sausage roast. It's presented by Davis Disability Group. Going on in just a little bit, the corn and sausage will be served. It smells delicious here right now. That is at noon is when the corn and sausage is getting served, but the qualifying right now for hole-in-one is happening. That is going on, and if you heard about this hole-in-one contest, they are doing that until 4, but the winner could win $100,000, a new car, or a cruise. So get out here, get qualified right now. Delicious drinks, there's some raffles. I know there's a bacon raffle, there's steak raffles, there are gift basket raffles, a bunch of awesome things going on here. Games, raffles, music, live music tonight. This end up at 7 o'clock. Tickets $20 at the door. It's Tommy B at Bowlers Country Club for the 41st annual Corn and Sausage Roast with U93.

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In a low place. Oops, sorry. Was getting my boots on the bend accent ready. Did you see? I got it on our Facebook, U93 Radio. We started up Boots on the Bend scavenger hunt ticket stops this week. And those are going to continue next week. Shh, I didn't tell you that. If my boss asks, no, Big Perm didn't say nothing. More Boots on the Bend tickets, scavenger hunt. You got to find us in Michiana this week. Can't tell you when. Those gotta zip it. U93.

Unity 3, Tommy from Mornings is out at Bowler's Country Club in South Bend till noon for their corn and sausage roast. Yum! And they're doing a hole-in-one challenge as well. We'll get all the details with Tommy in minutes. Unity 3.

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2: It's Tommy B broadcasting live from Bowler's Country Club, the 41st annual Corn and Sausage Roast. It is happening until 11 tonight. The food smells so good right now. It is about to get served at noon. All you can eat corn and sausage. So that is coming up in just a little bit. So get out here. $20 at the door. Shout out to Landon. He is doing the hole-in-one qualifying right now. He's been doing it for years, too. He gave me some insight, and it is not an easy situation, but you could win $100,000, a new car, or a cruise if you get qualified. So get out here, get qualified, and give it a try. Why not? It's not that far. It's less than 100 yards, and if you get close, you get qualified. So come on out. It is a great day here. It's beautiful Saturday for the 41st annual Corn and Sausage Roast. Don't forget, live music tonight, 7 o'clock. This end up, $20 at the door. It's Tommy B at Bowler's Country Club with U93.
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Unit 83, I bet you I can make your mouth water, corn and sausage roast. Unit 83 in the house. Tommy is at the corn and sausage roast at Bowler's Country Club in South Bend till noon. They're also having a hole-in-one challenge. Ah, big prizes for the closest to the cup. And I don't think anybody's gotten a hole-in-one today, so I think it's going to be you. We'll get all the details with Tommy next on Unit 83.

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2: It's Tommy B broadcasting live from Bowler's Country Club in the 41st annual Corn and Sausage Roast. It's today. Get out here. It's happening until 11. The corn and sausage is getting made right now. The fire is hot, and I have some pictures over on our Facebook of the deliciousness. It gets served at noon, so get out here. Tickets $20 at the door. The hole-in-one contest is on. You can qualify up until 4 o'clock today, and if you qualify, you have your chance to win $100,000, a new car, or a cruise. So get out here. Shout out to Landon. He came up and told me some good tips on the hole-in-one contest. So get over here if you see me today. I have some tips on how you could win that thing. Also, shout out to Jeff. He said he comes out here every day. He listens to us in the morning. So shout out to you for coming out today to Bowler's Country Club. You got to get out here. 41st annual Corn and Sausage Roast. Live music begins at 7 o'clock. This End Up is performing. So we would love to see you here. I am here for just a little bit until noon today.

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0: these beautiful things that
1: I... 83, happy Saturday. 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

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If you look for something fun to do, looks like it's pretty good forecast as well. South Bend Cubs, first place. They've already qualified for the playoffs. I think I'm going to go tomorrow. Yeah. Sunday fun day. Foreman's Field, South Bend Cubs. Hopefully I'll see you out there. 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

33. Get your country gear ready because we're hooking you up with those Boots on the Bend tickets going down August 14th and 15th at the St. Joe County 4-H Fairgrounds. So we're doing something cool and unique. We're doing a Boots on the Bend tickets scavenger hunt. So we give you hints on the air and you go find us somewhere in Michiana each day. And if you find us, we're going to hook you up with tickets to Boots on the Bend. The scavenger hunts continue this week. That's all I can tell you. Good luck. Q93.

0: pretty glad that you're alone. You said she's scared of me? I mean, I don't see what she sees, but maybe it's 'cause I'm wearing your cologne.
1: 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It is a Big Perm. I gotta tell you, I'm still on a concert high from Ludacris last night at the Elkhart County 4-H Fair. 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

93. I don't know if this is a good thing or a bad thing. Good thing, if you're a big Notre Dame football fan, just six Saturdays away from Notre Dame's first game of the season, September 6th. But it also could be bad because that means the summer is ending. No, don't leave us. C93. I know.

3 movie theater buffs. Have you seen the new movie, The Odyssey? Jam-packed with big-name celebs. Matt Damon, Anne Hathaway, Tom Holland, Zendaya, just to name a few. Number one movie at the box office. I don't usually see movies like that. I don't know. I always stick with horror movies or comedy, suspensefuls, but I always want to see the movies that win the big awards, and I think that's going to do very well in the Oscar Academy Award category. So The Odyssey, have you seen it? Thumbs up, thumbs down. Do I need to see it? Me at 83.

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I do a segment on my show called Big Perm's Deserving Dozen, where you email me at bigperm@u93.com and tell me about somebody amazing in your life who's going through something, could use a pick-me-up, and I go surprise them with a bouquet of flowers from Powell the Florist. 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I want you to email me now, tell me all about them. 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

Yes, yes, yes. We have more Boots on the Band tickets. You want to get your country boy, country girl on August 14th and 15th at St. Joe County 4-H Fair. We got you. So we are not hooking you up with those tickets on the air. We're doing something different. I mean, I'm sure we'll have some closer to the show on the air, but we're doing a scavenger hunt. So we're doing a in-person ticket giveaway. So a bunch of times, I can't tell you what days, we're going to give you clues on the air of the location we're going to be at. Hopefully you catch those clues, then you come find us in person. You do. First person to find us gets hooked up with those tickets to Boots on the Band. So this week, make sure you're listening for the clues. See you at 83.

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0: 8:33, it is Big Perm. I'm embarrassed to say this. I went to the lake last weekend, and that is the first body of water I've been at this entire summer. What's wrong with me? Can you just come kidnap me? Can we go to the beach? Can we go to a pool? Like, I'm trying to end this streak. I'm trying to enjoy the summer. You know, things get busy, but I'm going to need you to, like, step up, kidnap me, and be like, hey, shut up. Let's go. Get your suit. Let's go have a good time. Can you be like my beach, like, pool plus one? Is that cool? I need a real stern, hey, stop what you're doing. Let's go. You the person for the job? All right, you're hired. You ready for it?
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U33, South Bend Cubs back in town this weekend. Get to a game, because I feel like they win every game they play. Every time I turn on Facebook, Cubs win, Cubs home run. They're in first place, already qualified for the playoffs. They're pretty good. I'm thinking either today or tomorrow I'm going to make it out to the game. Maybe both. Hopefully I'll see you out there. Let's go, South Bend Cubs. See

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Unity 3, so when I'm up here on the weekends, I feel like it's my job to get you in a good mood, get you living your best life, get you singing and dancing, and I know a lot of you were at Ludacris last night. Shout out to you. Good seeing you. Hope you had a blast. Got pictures and videos on our Facebook, Unity 3 Radio, if you missed the show, but Elkhart County Fair was absolutely rocking when Usher, came on yesterday at the fair, and Luda did his part, got wild. So how about we have a little makeshift makeup of Ludacris concert last night? You want to do Usher, and like 3 minutes? Hang on, Unity 3.

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Heck yeah, we got more Boots on the Band tickets. We want to send you and a plus one to Boots on the Band August 14th and 15th at the St. Joe County 4-H Fair. We're doing a scavenger hunt ticket stops, though. We're doing it a little differently. 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So we're going to give you clues every day on the radio. Hopefully you hear them, and then the clues are going to tell you where we're going to be at with those tickets. First person to find us wins Boots on the Bend tickets. It is back this week. Good luck. 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

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I know.

0: 93, it's Big Perm, and I am out for the day. Thank you for listening to the show. Appreciate you for that. I'll be back Monday afternoon starting at 2 o'clock, and maybe I'll be seeing you on the streets for those Boots on the Bend scavenger hunt ticket stops. Have a great weekend. 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

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The Elkhart County 4-H Fair is going on now through August 1st, and today, perfect weather. So get on over there and

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Chris Brown, Run It on Michiana's number one hit music station. It's U93. Loving this, Olivia Rodrigo launched a collection with Etsy, all handmade merchandise, and it is all in celebration of the music festival she has coming up, her first one called Daisy Chains Music Festival. 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

U93, it is Michiana's number one hit music station. Let's talk about your ex. I want to know why you broke up with them. Because I just came across a new survey and almost 50% of people say they would break up with somebody over this one habit. And it's not even necessarily something you're doing on purpose. I cannot believe it. I'm guilty of it, that's for sure. We'll find out if it's something you would break up over in two songs here on U93.

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0: Unity 3, it is Michiana's number one hit music station. Hey there, it's Jody Woods with you on your Saturday. Thanks for spending some time with me on your weekend. Well, I just came across this new survey that's talking about habits, annoying sleep habits that you would break up with somebody over. And I cannot believe it, but 44% of people say that snoring is the most annoying sleep habit. And 23% of those people say they would in fact break up with that person for snoring. I snore. No shame. 574-289-9393. What's the most annoying habit that you have ever or would break up with somebody over?
1: 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Weekends were made for Michiana's number one hit music station, U93. Yeah. 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

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Boots on the Bend is coming up next month at the St. Joseph County 4-H Fairgrounds. 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Here's Bruno Mars. 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

Olivia Dean on Michiana's number one hit music station, U93. It's going on right now. It is the Elkhart County 4-H Fair. You can ride all the rides. You can see all the animals. You definitely got to stop by the vendors and see what lots of good stuff to buy out there. I'm looking for a hat. I bet I could find a good one at the Elkhart County 4-H Fair. Tickets are just $10. And of course, just in time for dinner, plenty of delicious fair food over there. So grab your tickets at the gate there. 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

0: Don't stop the music. It's Rihanna on U93, Michiana's number one hit music station. Hey there, happy Saturday. I am Jody, and thanks for spending some time with me on your weekend. Tonight's the night. South Bend Cubs back at it again at Four Winds Field, taking on Wisconsin. And tonight is Los Cabritos Malditos Day. We are celebrating Latin culture over there at Four Winds Field. They're going to have a special pregame performance, Latin music, popular Latino food, and so much more. Now, the gates open there at 6, but the game gets started at 7:05. So plenty of time to make your plans to come out and have some fun at the Four Winds Field South Bend Cubs game tonight. Go Cubs!
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0: I want you, I need you, oh God. 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

The weekend on U93. 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
0: 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Let us hear.

Somber on U93. It is Michiana's number one hit music station. Boots on the Bend is happening next month, August 14th and 15th. This is a two-day music festival at the St. Joe County 4-H Fairgrounds. 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You're the first one to find it. 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
1: Stateside on Unity 3, it is Michiana's number one hit music station. Now, last week, I was giving you a warning about putting your phone in the refrigerator or freezer and how much damage it could do. This week, we're going to be talking about refrigerators for humans. I don't know what's going on. I'll tell you all about it in two songs on Unity 3.

0: Unity 3, it is Michiana's number one hit music station. Hey there, Jody Woods here with you on your Saturday evening. Hope you're having a fantastic weekend. There's a Japanese company that has created refrigerators for humans. So it's actually just like a metallic container with a transparent glass door designed as a personal cooling space is what they're saying. So you climb into this thing, you sit on the built-in seat, and then you enjoy air-cooled to approximately 41 degrees Fahrenheit. Now, the air is directed towards your neck, your head, your shoulders, your back, kind of like the jets on a hot tub, right? But it's air. So according to the manufacturer, a 10-minute stay in this refrigerator will help you to quickly reduce your body temperature. It even alleviates the symptoms from heat-related exhaustion. Could have used this a few weeks ago here in Michiana when it was so extremely hot. But here's the hang-up for me. Gonna cost you about $9,200. I'm out.
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Keep your eye out for that pink boot, and we're going to give you clues Monday morning at 7. 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
1: 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I am so excited for this. It is all happening next Friday. The Taylor Experience is back at Ironworks Plaza, and I will be out there. 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

93, it is Michiana's number one hit music station. I love bear season, and we are right smack dab in the middle of it. The Elkhart County 4-H Fair is going on right now, running through August 1st. Tickets are 10 bucks right there at the gate. And, of course, all the rides, the fair food, you're going to find it all there. 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

Justin Bieber on U93. It is Michiana's number one hit music station. All right, hypothetical zombie apocalypse is coming. 574-289-9393. Who do you want on your team if there was a zombie apocalypse? I found a poll where people picked who they would want, and an MMA fighter came in number five on the list, which surprises me, and I cannot believe what people picked as number one. I will tell you all about it in two songs right here on U93 with Harry Styles.

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